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KFGE Milford Lincoln, Froggy 98.

You are listening to Froggy 98. It is a Thursday night. The weekend is just one day away. Can you believe it? Tomorrow is the weekend. Thank goodness. Of course, not to spoil anything, tomorrow being Friday, if you are a master date keeper, of which I am. Your pal Brian is here with you on this Thursday night, listening in and riding shotgun. Got some Rodney Atkins.

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2: Mostly clear skies with pleasant temperatures this evening. Temperatures could dip down to the lower 70s by 10 o'clock. Then overnight, after midnight especially, a 20% chance for a thunderstorm with 63 the overnight low. Slight chance for a thunderstorm early Friday morning, possibly during the morning commute. Otherwise, eventually partly to mostly sunny skies with a high near 86. Hot on Saturday with a high near 93. From the 10-11 Severe Weather Center, I'm Chief Meteorologist Brett Anderson.
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That's right, September 5th is an 11 a.m. kickoff. And you know what's going to be happening at 8:30 a.m. You're going to be pulling up to the Froggy tailgate at the Big Ten Sports Bar and Grill.

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All right, a little bit of an interesting saga developing here. Last night or a couple nights ago, we were talking about a camper fire in South Lincoln. A woman was pulled from the camper by a bystander. That woman has unfortunately passed away. But here's where it gets interesting. That fire has now been ruled as suspicious.

You are listening to Feragi 98. There's a new movement that is going around that I will tell you I am wholeheartedly a part of. Supporters are wanting a Cameron the Capital Cat statue outside of the state capitol.

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4: You bet. 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You can

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KFGE Milford Lincoln. 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
10: Mostly clear skies with pleasant temperatures this evening. Temperatures could dip down to the lower 70s by 10 o'clock. Then overnight, after midnight especially, a 20% chance for a thunderstorm with 63 the overnight low. Slight chance for a thunderstorm early Friday morning, possibly during the morning commute. Otherwise, eventually partly to mostly sunny skies with a high near 86. Hot on Saturday with a high near 93. From the 1011 Severe Weather Center, I'm Chief Meteorologist Fred Anderson.
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0: Froggy remembers Dolly Parton.
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2: Yeah, we sure are.
1: But we can't let the darkness win.
2: It's time to wake up.
1: Yes, because I can see the light of a clear blue morning. Can you? It's been a long, dark night.

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How about this? The water levels out in western Nebraska, specifically at Lake McConaughey, they are so low. Business owners are saying that they are the lowest they've ever seen. So low that boats are being stranded at the ramp. It's 9 o'clock.

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Speaking of nine, we are officially 9 days away from Husker football kicking off in Memorial Stadium. That's an 11 a.m. kickoff on September 5th. So you know what you're going to be doing at 8:30 a.m. You're going to be getting your butt out of bed and getting on over to the Froggy tailgate at the Big Ten Sports Bar and Grill.

You're listening to Froggy 98. A new company is going to be taking over StarTran's Big Red Express for Husker home games this fall. That's right, the Pronto Corporation, it was announced, is going to be taking over those responsibilities. They put all that effort into their name, the Pronto Corporation. It's going to be fast. What if it's not fast? What if it's slow? It's going to be a bit of a misnomer. Not a great name, like using Prego as the name of your Italian marinara sauce.

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Hey, Ty Myers. He's going to be at the Pinewood Bowl Theater. You know it, you love it, and you want to see Ty Myers there. September 4th, that's a Friday. 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

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Your pal Brian is here with you, listening in, riding shotgun, and making memories. Got some Stella Lefty coming your way next. On a

0: Sadie's going to be picking and grinning with some bluegrass.
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8: Mostly clear skies with pleasant temperatures this evening. Temperatures could dip down to the lower 70s by 10 o'clock. Then overnight, after midnight especially, a 20% chance for a thunderstorm with 63 the overnight low. Slight chance for a thunderstorm early Friday morning, possibly during the morning commute. Otherwise, eventually partly to mostly sunny skies with a high near 86. Hot on Saturday with a high near 93. From the 1011 Severe Weather Center, I'm Chief Meteorologist Fred Anderson.
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1: You're listening to Viragi 98. Boy, I hope you are as excited about this one as I am. Shaking in my boots, even the Dandelion Tour coming to Lincoln, Nebraska, Pinnacle Bank Arena in Pacific. Everybody loves some Ella Langley.

You are listening to Froggy 98. You know, every now and then we all have troubles and we all stumble. That's the way it goes. That's life! And such is the case here. A Lincoln County commissioner has been charged with a DUI after troopers found him passed out in a running vehicle.

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Do you feel that rumble? Do you feel that excitement, that tingling in your bones? It's because you realize that 9 days from now, Husker football kicks off in Memorial Stadium. That's right, 11 a.m. kickoff on September 5th, and at 8:30, set your alarm. 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

0: You're listening to Froggy 98. We're talking about this yesterday. There's this camper fire down in South Lincoln. A woman was pulled from the fire by a bystander. Unfortunately, that woman has passed away. However, what makes this peculiar, interesting, is that this very same woman's death has been ruled as suspicious. Very suspicious.
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Ooh, it's Friday 98. We've been having a good time here on this Thursday night. Got some great stuff still coming your way. Taylor Swift, I Knew It, I Knew You.

Milwaukee is broadcasting from the John Henry's Plumbing, Heating, Air, and Electrical Studio, where we have it set to a balmy 64 degrees in order to keep the audience captivated and awake. KFGE Milford Lincoln, Froggy 98.

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It is a Thursday night, and your pal Brian is here with you, listening in, riding shotgun, and getting ready for the weekend, just a day away. Not to spoil anything, but tomorrow is Friday. A Froggy Feel Good Friday, even. Ella Langley up next.

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9: Mostly clear skies with pleasant temperatures this evening. Temperatures could dip down to the lower 70s by 10 o'clock. Then overnight, after midnight especially, a 20% chance for a thunderstorm with 63 the overnight low. Slight chance for a thunderstorm early Friday morning, possibly during the morning commute. Otherwise, eventually partly to mostly sunny skies with a high near 86. Hot on Saturday with a high near 93. From the 1011 Severe Weather Center, I'm Chief Meteorologist Fred Anderson.
0: Froggy did the test, and with the Froggy app, you can listen to today's best country anywhere, except underwater. Froggy ruined a couple iPhones on that one. But hey, it was all in the name of science. Kind of.

You're listening to Froggy 98, Chaos and Calamity, coming out of York, Nebraska. Apparently there was a threat after a student was found with a handgun at York Middle School. However, it was deemed to be not a threat. No need to panic. It's Froggy 98.

0: The world is mourning the loss of the legendary singer, songwriter, and entertainer Dolly Parton.
1: I hope to instill in young people, it's okay to be exactly who you are. There's only one you. And if you don't take care of you, then who's going to do it?
0: Froggy remembers Dolly Parton.
1: You know, we're living in troubled and uncertain times.
2: Yeah, we sure are.
1: But we can't let the darkness win.
2: It's time to wake up.
1: Yes. Because I can see the light of a clear blue morning. Can you? It's been a long, dark night.

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That's right, 9 days. 9 days until what, you ask? You sweet summer child, I might guess that you were from Iowa. 9 days from now, Husker football is going to be kicking off in Memorial Stadium, September 5th, 11 a.m. kickoff. 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

in, too, for Rocky 98. How about this? The water levels out in western Nebraska are low. How low? They are so low over at Lake McConaughey that boats are getting stranded on the boat ramp. Business owners are saying they're the lowest they've ever seen.

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Your pal Brian is here with you, listening in, riding shotgun, and making memories that will last a lifetime. I tell you what, it's been a rip-roaring time getting to hang out with you tonight, a real hootin' nanny, but it is late past my bedtime, and my mom is here to pick me up, so I'm signing off for the night. Got some Jason Aldean coming your way next.

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10: Mostly clear skies with pleasant temperatures this evening. Temperatures could dip down to the lower 70s by 10 o'clock. Then overnight, after midnight especially, a 20% chance for a thunderstorm with 63 the overnight low. Slight chance for a thunderstorm early Friday morning, possibly during the morning commute. Otherwise, eventually partly to mostly sunny skies with a high near 86. Hot on Saturday with a high near 93. From the 1011 Severe Weather Center, I'm Chief Meteorologist Fred Anderson.
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0: Doggy knows you want more of Gary and Johanna.
1: Like, afterwards, I'm so tired, I'll just lay there, and then I'll get up, and you can see the outline of me in the sweat.
2: Ever see your butt prints in sweat? That happened to me this last summer when I was sitting. I wasn't working out. I was sitting in a chair while my kids were doing gymnastics, and when I got up, the seat was wet because it was so hot.
1: What? You got butt sweat from just sitting in air conditioning?
2: Yeah. Yeah. I was wearing biker shorts.
0: Wake up with Gary and Johanna and go to bed with Gary and Johanna. Wait, that didn't sound right.

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1: Here's a reminder to wake up to Gary and Johanna in the morning.
2: All women know, you come home, your husband's on the couch, where's his hands?
3: Comfortable.
2: Where's his
3: hands?
2: What
3: was the research you found out about it?
2: It says it relieves anxiety. But
3: yes, it does.
2: My husband's still very anxious, and he always is touching it. So
3: he got to use two hands in. Don't
2: he
3: one hand
2: double
3: enough.
2: Handed. I'm going to tell him today.
1: Wake up with Gary and Johanna and go to bed with Gary and Johanna. Wait, that didn't sound right.

0: he's going to be picking and grinning with some bluegrass.
1: Hey, y'all. This is Jaylee Roberts with Sister Sadie.
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0: Let's do it.
1: Here's a reminder to wake up to Gary and Johanna in the morning.
2: I feel like there's going to be things I'm going to be uninformedly voting on. But if you get it, it's uh-huh. If you understand, it's uh-huh.
3: No, you ended it when you said it with a question.
2: But did you understand?
3: No, because I was too busy hanging on to every consonant and vowel that you continue to
2: stress. That's the longest word I've ever said.
3: Like, you wanted to end and be like, that don't sound right. Let me add some extra stuff
2: to it. Nope, I just added more letters.
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0: Nobody likes a good quickie. From Gary and Johanna.
1: I love the fingernails. Well, you got like, they remind me of Christmas, kind of like.
2: Yeah,
1: well, like,
2: winter action.
1: Yeah.
2: Yeah.
3: you notice the dumbest thing sometimes. Like
1: the fingernails?
3: I mean, it's cute.
1: There's different shades of
3: like,
1: blue.
3: I know, it's beautiful, but it's just so funny to me out of all the things.
1: Oh,
3: like,
1: well,
3: oh,
1: forgive
3: nails.
1: Me for a guy for noticing the little things.
0: Mornings, 6 to 10.
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2: Is she woman 25 or not?
3: Think about how weird this is. I'm going to call her and say, hi, little niece. I have this guy you don't know.
2: No.
3: If you make him a video, he will give you $25.
2: You added video.
3: Also,
2: that makes me sound weird. No, I didn't ask for a little girl to send me a video. Nope.
3: Okay, Gary, I'll sell her for $25.
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2: 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This is Kix Brooks.
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3: Partly cloudy skies for the rest of Thursday night into Friday morning with a slight chance for a shower or thunderstorm. 63 the overnight low. 20% chance for a thunderstorm early Friday morning. Otherwise, partly to mostly sunny skies with a high near 86. Hot and breezy on Saturday with a high temperature near 93 degrees. Slight chance for a thunderstorm early Saturday morning. From the 1011 Severe Weather Center, I'm Chief Meteorologist Fred Anderson.
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8: Partly cloudy skies for the rest of Thursday night into Friday morning with a slight chance for a shower or thunderstorm. 63 the overnight low. 20% chance for a thunderstorm early Friday morning. Otherwise, partly to mostly sunny skies with a high near 86. Hot and breezy on Saturday with a high temperature near 93 degrees. Slight chance for a thunderstorm early Saturday morning. From the 10-11 Severe Weather Center, I'm Chief Meteorologist Brent Anderson.
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5: Partly cloudy skies for the rest of Thursday night into Friday morning with a slight chance for a shower or thunderstorm. 63 the overnight low. 20% chance for a thunderstorm early Friday morning. Otherwise, partly to mostly sunny sky for the high near 86. Hot and breezy on Saturday with a high temperature near 93 degrees. Slight chance for a thunderstorm early Saturday morning. From the 10-11 Severe Weather Center, I'm Chief.

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3: 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The Nebraska State Fair is almost here. 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
5: Partly cloudy skies for the rest of Thursday night into Friday morning with a slight chance for a shower or thunderstorm. 63 the overnight low. 20% chance for a thunderstorm early Friday morning. Otherwise, partly to mostly sunny skies with a high near 86. Hot and breezy on Saturday with a high temperature near 93 degrees. Slight chance for a thunderstorm early Saturday morning. From the 10-11 Severe Weather Center, I'm Chief Meteorologist Fred Anderson.
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7: Partly cloudy skies for the rest of Thursday night into Friday morning with a slight chance for a shower or thunderstorm. 63 the overnight low. 20% chance for a thunderstorm early Friday morning. Otherwise, partly to mostly sunny skies with a high near 86. Hot and breezy on Saturday with a high temperature near 93 degrees. Slight chance for a thunderstorm early Saturday morning. From the 10-11 Severe Weather Center, I'm Chief Meteorologist Fred Anderson.
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7: Partly cloudy this morning with a 20% chance of isolated showers and thunderstorms. Temperature rising into the low 80s by noon. This afternoon, mostly sunny and seasonable with a high temperature in the upper 80s. Tonight, partly to mostly cloudy with a 20% chance of rain, low in the low 70s. From the 1011 Severe Weather Center, I'm meteorologist Brandon Rector.

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1: Cassie had to choose to get with someone with no arms or no legs. 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
2: I'm going to say no arms.
1: No arms. 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This is the age-old question. 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

0: cans are off. But Froggy still has Gary and Johanna.
1: Bone spur, though, I ain't. That is not leaving my mouth.
2: Don't mess with the bone spur. When I saw that on the x-ray, they were x-rayed a different part of my body, and I saw that in my big toe. I said, what is that? It looks like a dragon. It looks like a bone dragon on your big toe.
1: Bone dragon.
0: Gary and Johanna.
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0: Good morning, 6:13. Weekend weather, man, it's going to be hot. High today, close to 90, 95 for tomorrow.
1: Getting back up there.
0: It is. And then close to 100 on Sunday, 97.
1: Yeesh. Now back in the 90s, that last week was, I thought that was like ideal weather. It was ideal, mid-80s, great. It was fantastic.
0: It's gone, bud.
1: Listening to Froggy on the radio. Waking up in the morning going, it's going to be a good day. And now?
0: Because they hear your voice?
1: I'd say Gary's voice. They wake up.
0: Oh, Gary, I didn't hear you say that.
1: They hear Gary and Johanna's voice. And now we're waking up. It's weekend, but all right. Well, that's cool, though.
0: Yeah.
1: I'd rather have it be too hot than too cold. And
0: I'm with you.
1: Not a fan of the thunderstorms, the crazy weather we were having there for a while.
0: A little unstable.
1: Yeah.
0: It was fun, though, when I was back in Lincoln. Yeah, I woke up in the middle of the night from thunderstorms. Like, that hasn't happened to me in a while.
1: Now you're waking up to hurricanes.
0: And
1: wildfires. You're out in the woods.
0: You watching too much TV.
1: Yeah.
0: So, the weekend looks good. How are you doing, buddy? Doing okay? You look, if I can just be completely honest with you, you look more tired today than you did yesterday.
1: Well, last night was, I wanted to watch the lunar eclipse, and I knew that a radio man shouldn't be staying up till 11:30 at night watching a lunar eclipse.
0: I did the same thing. I saw it, too.
1: You did?
0: Yeah.
1: Well, you got it. Did you? You have better time change, right? It was earlier.
0: I think so,
1: but
0: yeah.
1: You're still waking up at 3 in the morning.
0: I know.
1: I didn't watch it.
0: Oh, you didn't see the lunar eclipse?
1: Did you get, you got like, what is it, 90, it was 96% totality across America, right?
0: Yeah.
1: Was it cool?
0: Yeah. I mean, it was good.
1: Did you?
0: I like the one. I don't remember which one it was where we had to get the glasses.
1: That's a solar eclipse.
0: Solar eclipse. That's my favorite.
1: Yeah. Did you get glasses last night?
0: I didn't get glasses. Well, I needed to get some glasses so I could see it.
1: Yeah.
0: Not to protect my eyes, but no, I saw it. I saw it disappear, and then I kept waiting for it to come back, and it never did.
1: Did animals do weird stuff?
0: No, man. I was in my house.
1: Oh. Well, how are you watching it in the house?
0: Out the window.
1: It's an outdoor activity.
0: I looked out the window and saw it. Hmm. Yeah.
1: Did you see Uranus?
0: See my anus? No.
1: Uranus.
0: I'm not. Somebody already said I sound different on here with you. I'm not going to go elementary school jokes. I can't do it. But maybe sometimes I will, just because I appreciate you being in here.
1: Yeah, no worries.
0: While Johanna's off doing something in Seattle. I don't know what she's doing.
1: You think she watched the lunar eclipse?
0: No. I think she got drunk.
1: It's cloudy skies, too, out there. It's very depressing over
0: there. Oh, yeah, in Seattle, yeah.
1: Pacific Northwest, yeah.
0: Yeah. She did say that she was hoping that she was going to get a private tour of the Space Needle.
1: Hmm.
0: Well, what's the private tour?
1: You go up in an elevator.
0: Go up.
1: And there's a restaurant. It's an overpriced restaurant.
0: Yeah, I know.
1: Yeah, I lived in Seattle for a while.
0: I know.
1: I was a big shot radio guy in Seattle.
0: Is you fired?
1: Yeah. I go, it's 6:20 in the Jet City.
0: Yeah. Well, listen, today's a big day. KC roll call. A little after 7 o'clock. We're about an hour away from announcing a name.
1: Excited.
0: And if it's yours, you're going to have 98 seconds. That's it. To call the radio station to win your prize. A trip to Kansas City. Brooks and Dunn at the Morton Amphitheater Hotel Stay at the Hilton Spark. And then some gas money there and back. We'll get more details for you on that as we get a little bit closer. Also, we have more Hardy tickets, so be hanging around with us here this morning. We'll give you a chance to win coming up a little bit later, too. How did the volleyball team do last night?
1: Mm.
0: In Dallas, $1 million payday, possibly, if we could pull it off.
1: Spikes under the lights.
0: We will tell you what happened when we come back in just a few minutes.
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0: I didn't watch any of it last night. Volleyball team down in Texas, Spikes Under the Lights.
1: Yep.
0: I thought that was the name of the one in Chicago. What's the name of that one?
1: I don't know if it has a name for it. Wendy, Cindy, Wild Weekend. I don't know.
0: So the one in Dallas was us, Florida. Who was else there?
1: SMU was there. And I think this one was for not a million. I think the Vegas thing's a million.
0: Well, now wait a minute.
1: Yeah.
0: I've been saying a million for a minute now, and you have never corrected me until this point. Are you sure?
1: Yeah, because they talked about one of the jokes was Husker volleyball team walked away with more money than Tony Romo in his rookie year. You know.
0: Well, then that means they got money.
1: Well, I think it's Spike Under the Lights. I think it was $200,000 for a couple of it. You know, and I think the million is Vegas. I mean,
0: would make sense.
1: Yeah. Spikes Under the Lights. Oh, it was a $1 million at AT&T.
0: Yeah.
1: Now I'm getting.
0: Well, my question was who gets that? First of all, did we win?
1: Top-ranked Huskers will compete in an exhibition showcase with $1 million in NIL funds online. Yes, we won.
0: Oh, they divided up. The million-dollar part is a little misleading. It was $1 million total prize money. Yeah. So we got $350,000.
1: Oh. That's,
0: SMU
1: okay, that's
0: got $250,000, Florida got $200,000, Penn State got $200,000.
1: That's where I was reading it because I thought it was $1 million. Then it makes you wonder what they're getting in Vegas, but.
0: And the money is NIL money. We won, right?
1: Yeah.
0: Yeah, of course. So the money is NIL related, with the programs will determine how they distribute that to the players. So we got $350,000.
1: Yeah.
0: Do they divide that equal?
1: I would have met,
0: or is Harper Murray, does she get a bigger chunk than
1: Andy Jackson? And Andy Jackson gets better.
0: Right, yeah.
1: I think that they have a pool. I think it goes into a pool, and then it's like, okay, you know, Gary Greenwood is going to get a lot. Corey Edmondson, not so much. Johanna, where does Johanna place in that NIL money? If we were to go to an award show and we won an award and there was $100,000, let's say it'd be radio, let's say it was $100, and we had to divide that up there.
0: I wouldn't like to see us all get equal shares.
1: Okay.
0: Especially like and Brian, a couple of new guys on the staff. No, yeah. No way.
1: Maybe exclude part-timers. Maybe
0: I think it would have to be Johanna and I at the top. I mean, if you're going to start playing sweepers about us, the show, 24/7,
1: yeah.
0: We need a bigger chunk.
1: We need
0: a bigger piece of the pie.
1: What if they did it based on playing time? Because technically the playing time is what won the award. Right, so they say Harper Murray played for 20 minutes, and this gal played for 10, and then they percentage that out.
0: I know, but now then that goes on the coach, because he's the one that's deciding how long everybody's playing. And I don't think you can do it like, hey, performance-wise, if you get the most like digs or spikes, then you're going to get more money. Because now, I don't know, I don't feel good about
1: the
0: that.
1: Statistics, that's good.
0: I'd be interested to know. It's all going to be done internally.
1: But if there was a player of the game, player of the match, right?
0: And then, that makes sense to me.
1: Right?
0: Get a little extra money.
1: Get a little extra money there.
0: Third party that's voting on that, yeah.
1: But what if they said, what if they went into it? It's sort of like ratings. Sometimes radio stations do ratings bonuses. Mm-hmm. And sometimes, I don't know what a ratings bonus feels like. Tell me, Gary. So they go into it and they said, hey, every ace you get is this much money. Every, you know, roof is this money. Every assist is this much money.
0: Yeah.
1: And then if you do, but like, you just obviously don't want to be doing a bunch of, you know, girls getting points. They say, but if you get this many assists, this many stops, you know, then that adds up. So you're looking for a well-rounded player.
0: The reality of the situation is none of the girls need money. Like, they are all maybe the ones that when you're watching it on TV and they pan over to the bench and those girls that are standing clapping and stuff, you're like, oh, who's that girl? Like, somebody you've never recognized before.
1: Yeah.
0: I hope they get a little bit of the money.
1: So you know what I mean? Even though they now you're talking about part-timers.
0: I know, but
1: showing love towards Brian and David.
0: Once Brian and David start standing and cheering, maybe we'll give them a little cut of the cash. Until then, they ain't getting nothing.
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0: This is the Bryant Air Conditioning, Heating, Electrical, and Plumbing Froggy Forecast.
1: Partly cloudy this morning with a 20% chance of isolated showers and thunderstorms. Temperature rising into the low 80s by noon. This afternoon, mostly sunny and seasonable with a high temperature in the upper 80s. Tonight, partly to mostly cloudy with a 20% chance of rain, low in the low 70s. From the 1011 Severe Weather Center, I'm meteorologist Brandon Rector.
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0: We got our KC roll call coming up after 7 o'clock this morning. It's a trip to Kansas City, Brooks and Dunn, at the new Morton Amphitheater. Have you been?
1: No. I've been thinking. They've been pulling in some names, man. I think this is the first year, so they're really going all out.
0: Yeah.
1: Trying to tap into the old Lincoln, Nebraska market.
0: We got a great relationship with them and also the Hilton Spark. So the winner is going to... And then a hotel stay at the Hilton Spark. And then we even give you some gas money there and back. A little after 7, we'll call out a name. So stick around. If it's yours, you'll have 98 seconds to call us to win the trip. We'll get into more of the details after 7 o'clock. I thought this would be fun. It's not very often that you get to work with your boss, and you are, even though you may not sound professional and polished sometimes on the radio.
1: I like how you sometimes refer to me as the boss, but you really, I don't think it's a mutual. You know, I don't think you're like, oh, this Corey's my boss.
0: When you say mutual, what do you mean? Like, you don't feel like you're my boss? Or you don't think, what you're saying is,
1: you're saying,
0: I say it, but I don't act like it.
1: Yeah, 100%. That's what I'm saying.
0: What can I do better, boss?
1: Well, that was a good start. That was a good way to turn it around. I was impressed. I don't know. Maybe this is a bad manager if I'm really boss. I don't sometimes see that I'm up here, you're down there. And I think sometimes some people think that that's how it works and that maybe that's my fault. Maybe, but I feel like we're mutuals. I feel like we're equals. And I know that might be a boss.
0: Because you know I'm also probably management material.
1: Okay.
0: It just never materialized.
1: That's true. True. Yeah. Yeah.
0: I feel like that too. I feel like we're kind of equals. I mean, we have different responsibilities at the radio station, but you're important in certain ways and
1: right. But we respect each other's.
0: Yeah, absolutely.
1: Yeah.
0: So, but what I'd like to do right now, do you have that music? Can you go ahead and play that music?
1: Yeah.
0: This is something brand new, and I'm really curious what's going to happen with this. It's so nice that we have you on here. Are you filling in for Johanna? What is going on inside of you?
1: What is going on inside of me?
0: This is called Inside the Mind of a Radio Manager.
1: Okay.
0: Take us inside. What is going through your mind now as you have to make sure that every listener in Lincoln, when they get up and get in their car, they push the button that brings them to 98.1. That's a lot of pressure.
1: Okay.
0: You wake up every morning trying to make that happen. Probably, it looks like you didn't get a lot of sleep last night. Probably sleepless about it.
1: Yeah.
0: Take us inside.
1: I usually wake up. Usually I'm not waking up at this time of the morning, but by this time, when I'm waking up, Gary and Johanna are on the radio, and I'm just like, I hope they haven't screwed up already. I hope they haven't offended anybody. I check my phone. No complaints. I've done most of my job.
0: Wait a minute. Hoping that we haven't offended anybody.
1: Yeah.
0: Didn't I hear you one time talking about transgender on the radio?
1: Well, there's a difference between offending somebody and reporting the news. And I think I was reporting the news.
0: Oh, that's right. That's right. You're correct.
1: Yeah. There was a lot of protest. It was also safety. So I usually wake up, think about that. I think about...
0: What is your biggest challenge as a manager today?

0: There's a look in
1: you
0: her eye.
1: You see it. You see it in her face.
0: See
1: it. Yeah.
0: It's fire.
1: Mm-hmm.
0: Yeah, so it's fire in the eye a little bit. Yeah, so there's that. And then I also think about what I need to do today, you know. Make sure the music's good and think of, you know, the station identifiers. You know, I know that Husker football, the first game next week. Probably I got Kyle Crooks. Got some stuff that I need to produce that feature Husker football, the game time, the kickoff.
1: What message, finally, and we'll wrap it up with this.
0: I think finally, yes.
1: Inside the mind of a radio manager.
0: Yeah.
1: What advice would you give that little boy or girl?
0: Wants to be a radio.
1: Wants to get into radio.
0: I would say if you in radio, geez, I would say listen to Gary Greenwood and take notes. And you will get to
1: just
0: excellence.
1: The good stuff. I heard just off air that I have good and bad, just good, the good
0: yeah,
1: stuff.
0: Yeah. You can't please everybody. Sometimes you have to offend people. There's another insider piece of advice.
1: Inside the mind of a radio manager.
0: Sponsored by Wellness Being.
1: Spa.
0: Yeah. Psych meds.
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0: It's hard to believe we're just a week away from Husker football. Ohio coming to town next Saturday. And we have your tickets. And this is going to start when, Corey?
1: We're going to start Sunday morning. Or Sunday day.
0: Sometime Sunday.
1: Yep.
0: Be listening for our keywords. This is with the Lincoln Airport, Fly LNK. You're going to hear keywords beginning Sunday all the way through, I think, Wednesday. And then Thursday morning, not to get into all the details. Thursday morning, we'll randomly draw.
1: Yep.
0: And send somebody to the season. We are your home of the Huskers, so be listening for those keywords. They are going to, it's going to be a little bit different. I don't know, you know, if you remember last year or not, I think we had one keyword through the week. We're going to be changing that up a little bit, so make sure you're listening every day for a different keyword. That'll just increase your chances of winning.
1: Yeah.
0: Right?
1: This will be good, yeah. And then if you use Monday's keyword on Tuesday, that ain't going to work for you.
0: No, you got to use the keyword given on that day.
1: Yeah.
0: And then go to our website. And I'm sorry, text it in.
1: Yeah.
0: Yeah, text it in, and then you'll have a chance to win.
1: And the bounce backs are getting a little bit more clever, too.
0: Oh, really?
1: Yeah. So there's a little bit more communication going on there as far as when, you know, it used to be you'd get a bounce back. Hey, you're entered to win. But now it's more, you know, more fun.
0: Well, I can't wait to see what that's about.
1: Yeah, I'd like to do a bounce back. I think what we should do is, what do you think the score is going to be, or what do you think the record is going to be at the end of the year? See what the vibe's like. You know, if you got 100 people texting in. They all have opinions. I mean, they want to win tickets. You'd hope that they'd say, well, we're going to go undefeated. But I wonder if, you know, we'd get some people that are like, if it would sway one way or the other.
0: Interesting. And then do they win something if they guess correctly?
1: Well, we haven't gotten down that path. I mean, technically, they winning tickets to the game. And, man, I don't know, not to get into this politics, but tickets. I know a lot of hardcore season ticket holders that are throwing in the flag.
0: I know.
1: The sellout streak's up in the air. Everybody's talking about that. You know, you got these guys that have been ticket holders for hundreds of years in the family. And then they're just like, you know what? It's getting expensive. And, you know, whatever the donation fee is, it's a lot.
0: And it doesn't match the product that you're getting.
1: Sometimes.
0: You know, I think that that's what it is. If we're winning and we're competing for national championships, okay, I'll pay a little bit extra.
1: Yeah.
0: But I get it. They just have to win. But it's not like you're dogging the program or anything. Everybody's in support of them. Yeah. But that's the landscape of college athletics. You got to win. You just do. Or, you know, you can't ask a premium price for things.
1: And then you got to go in there and you got to urinate in a trough. I mean, that's.
0: Kidding me?
1: Yeah.
0: I know.
1: Ridiculous.
0: I know.
1: But, I mean, that's why they're going to bring in nicer seats, nicer concessions.
0: Yeah.
1: So it's not even about the game. It's more about the experience.
0: That's the angle we're taking.
1: Yeah,
0: now.
1: Who cares if they win or lose, man? We're just happy to be.
0: Yeah, we're national champions when it comes to football experiences.
1: Yeah. Yeah, exactly.
0: Put that up there.
1: Yeah, where's the banner?
0: On the stadium,
1: where's
0: yeah.
1: the banner? Yeah.
0: Right.
1: Give me that. You know?
0: Well, we'll see what happens this year. Everybody's excited. This guy, what's his name? Anthony.
1: Eric Crouch.
0: No, we'll get to Eric Crouch later in the show.
1: Okay.
0: The guy, the starting quarterback, the guy from UNLV.
1: I can't pronounce his last name, Candelero.
0: I don't think
1: that isn't right.
0: In your mouth for some reason. But we're paying him $2.5 million. I think this kid's going to perform for us, so we'll see. We also are going to be having more tailgate parties, too, by the way. So if you're planning right now for next Saturday and you want to go to Ohio, please come by and see us. We're going to be again down at the Big Ten Sports Bar and Grill. Next Saturday, and it's an early game. Am I seeing that? 8:30, they're going to be out there. 8:30 in the morning.
1: Yeah, that's hardcore. That's the. Do you think that's because I was going to say the pregame starts at like 7 o'clock. In the morning.
0: Yeah.
1: So, yeah, I don't know. We'll see how bright-eyed and bushy-tailed. You know.
0: Every time I say like a game that starts that early, it just takes me back to. Several years ago, I had to do a tailgate party, and this kid was vomiting everywhere at 8 o'clock. He was already so drunk at like 8 o'clock in the morning. They get after him, man.
1: Yeah.
0: You know?
1: You still got the whole day. You still got the whole day.
0: Yeah. Yeah, just got to rally, right? Puke and rally. That's what those kids.
1: I was going to say.
0: It's not healthy, but.
1: Time yourself. What is
0: it? Oh, yeah, or just drink some water. There you go. That's more responsible.
1: Yeah. Yeah.
0: If you want to win tickets, be looking for those keywords again. Start. you again to Lincoln Airport. Fly LNK. For more details, head to our website, froggy981.com.
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3: Johanna's on vacation. 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Bro Show. Again today. Monday is... We are moments away. 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
4: Yeah, that's what I was just doing right now. 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
4: How do you think it should go?
3: Huh?
4: How does it go? And tell them how it goes and then tell me what you think how it's going to go.
3: Here's how. We have a name already. Matter of fact, we have five of them, just in case. But we're going to start with the first name that was drawn. We're going to announce that name. We have to have a timer ready to go because we will give that person 98 seconds to call the radio station. How long have we been doing this KC roll call for Brooks and Dunn in Kansas City?
4: Well, we've been doing
3: a couple weeks.
4: Yeah, a couple weeks. We do that. But the first one we ever did was Dierks Bentley, and that was back beginning of the summer.
3: Right. So this one, though, if you went in the last couple weeks to sign up, maybe you're a big Brooks and Dunn fan, or you just want to get out of town and have us pay for it and go to a concert, if you went to our website in the last 2 weeks, make sure you're listening in the next 10 minutes. Because we don't want for us to say your name.
4: Yeah.
3: And you don't call within 98 seconds, it makes it awkward for everybody. If you call in 2 minutes, and now we have to tell you, no, I'm sorry, you're 30 seconds late.
4: Do you like that, or if they just don't call at all?
3: I want to hear it from them. I want to do sad voice, and I want them to sound sad.
4: Okay.
3: I don't know why I do.
4: Yeah.
3: You know?
4: That's brutal.
3: I mean, we can tell them everything's going to be okay, but it ain't because you just screwed up. You ain't going to Kansas City.
4: Yeah, and everybody on the radio heard it. Embarrassing. Yeah.
3: Yeah, so I would prefer them to just call within the 98 seconds so they can win. You know what I mean?
4: Yeah.
3: Are there any other rules, Corey, that I'm forgetting? We have to say thanks to Liberty First Credit Union, obviously.
4: Yeah. Spark Hilton.
3: Yeah, it includes a hotel stay down there at the Hilton Spark, which is on the streetcar route. Got gas money for you there and back.
4: Sponsored by Gary Greenwood Retirement Fund.
3: That's I'll give you what I got. It ain't a lot. Get you probably down there to Platt City.
4: Yeah.
3: Fill up at the Quick Trip down there. That's my stopping point.
4: Where is it?
3: Platt City.
4: Platt City? Somebody's calling already.
3: It's like right on the verge. It's right by the airport. That's my stop point. Yeah. They got some restaurants and stuff. Anyway, when we come back, we're going to announce the name, okay? And you'll have 98 seconds to call to win your trip to Kansas City. It's our KC roll call with Liberty First Credit Union and Froggy 98.
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13: This is the Bryant Air Conditioning, Heating, Electrical, and Plumbing Froggy Forecast.
14: Partly cloudy this morning with a 20% chance of isolated showers and thunderstorms. Temperature rising into the low 80s by noon. This afternoon, mostly sunny and seasonable with a high temperature in the upper 80s. Tonight, partly to mostly cloudy with a 20% chance of rain, low in the low 70s. From the 1011 Severe Weather Center, I'm meteorologist Brandon Rector.
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3: Here we go.
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3: 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We're about to announce a name.
4: Brooks and Dunn edition.
3: Also hotel stay?
4: Yeah.
3: At the Hilton Spark?
5: Mm-hmm.
3: Gas money there? Do we have people still trying to call the radio station?
4: Nobody's calling right now. Nobody's calling
3: okay,
4: right now.
3: Okay, good.
4: That's good. Yeah, right.
3: Do you have a timer?
4: Yeah, let me get that out. I got it.
3: 98 seconds is what this listener is going to get to call us. Yes. If they call in 98 seconds, they're going to win the trip to Kansas City with our KC roll call. This is the final one of the season. It may come back. It was a hit.
4: You enjoyed it that much.
3: Yeah, we gave away some really good shows.
4: Okay.
3: Tickets to really good shows. You're set?
4: I'm set, buddy. Ready to go.
3: The name that we're looking for that was randomly drawn from the thousands that went to froggy981.com over the last 2 weeks to win the trip to Kansas City to see Brooks and Dunn at the Morton Amphitheater to get out of town for a weekend. The winning name is Caitlin Anderson. It's Caitlin with a C. Caitlin Anderson. Time has begun.
4: Yeah. Let the countdown begin.
3: All right, you have 98 seconds to call us, 474-FROG, to win this trip. Now, if she does not call, don't go anywhere. If it isn't Caitlin Anderson, if she doesn't call within the 98 seconds, we will announce another name. And that person will have 98 seconds to call to win the trip. And we'll do that, if she doesn't call, when we come back in just a few minutes. Froggy 98.
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9: Good morning. We'll start time saver traffic at North 84th and Highway 6 or Cornhusker Highway. An earlier accident, likely still in the cleanup stages. Do watch for slowdowns in the area. 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Keep in mind, Vine Street, 66th to 70th, that is closed. For street improvements, the detour is 66th to O Street. 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If you see a trouble spot, call the traffic hotline, 402-479-1414. 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

0: This is the Bryant Air Conditioning, Heating, Electrical, and Plumbing Froggy Forecast.
1: Partly cloudy this morning with a 20% chance of isolated showers and thunderstorms. Temperature rising into the low 80s by noon. This afternoon, mostly sunny and seasonable with a high temperature in the upper 80s. Tonight, partly to mostly cloudy with a 20% chance of rain, low in the low 70s. From the 1011 Severe Weather Center, I'm meteorologist Brandon Rector.
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5: 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Moments ago, we announced the winner's name. Now, for the winner to win, they have to call back within 98 seconds of hearing their name on the air. That time has passed. Did they call? The winner's name was Caitlin Anderson. And something interesting about Caitlin Anderson, the way we verify who you are, if you call and say, hey, I'm Caitlin, we ask what your date of birth is.
6: Mm-hmm.
5: And as we look at that, today is her birthday.
6: Bummer birthday to present.
5: Today's her birthday.
6: Yeah, today's her birthday. She could add it. She could add a hotel. Spark Hilton. She could add tickets. KC Roll Call. Liberty First Credit Union Arena. Going with it. Morton Amphitheater.
5: Did she win? Did she call back within 98 seconds? Caitlin Anderson, is she on hold? Are we about to bring her on the air and congratulate her and wish her happy birthday?
6: She's not here, no. Didn't happen.
5: Call. What a terrible birthday. What a terrible start to the birthday for her.
6: What a terrible life. to this point, and then not even pay off.
5: So now we have to move on to the next name in the KC Roll Call. We're going to do this until the name that we call calls within 98 seconds to win the prize to Kansas City.
6: This is
5: bad news for Caitlin, but good news for you if this is your name.
6: This is a guy's name. This guy's name.
5: I can't read the last name. First name is James. That's a common name.
6: Yeah.
5: What is it? Can you read the second name?
6: Hemingway? Hemingway. Hemingway. Hemingway?
5: Hemingway.
6: Mm-hmm.
5: H-E-M-E-N.
6: Yeah.
5: W-A-Y.
6: And James?
5: Oh, timer.
6: Yeah, I know. James already got a good head start. Timer.
5: We can't move a little late. Seconds trying to pronounce his name.
6: Yeah, a little late.
5: James Hemingway.
6: Yeah.
5: Hemingway.
6: Now, should I just answer the phone right now?
5: You think that's James? That some of the phone is ringing?
6: Yeah.
5: Let's go ahead and bring him live on the radio.
6: Froggy 98, who's this?
7: This is James. He just called my name.
5: James Hemingway?
7: Yep.
5: Spell your last name.
7: H-E-M-E-N-W-A-Y.
5: James Hemingway?
7: Yep.
5: What's your date of birth, buddy?
7: 10/1/83.
5: James Hemingway.
8: Yeah, happy birthday, big dog.
5: James.
7: Thank you.
5: Congratulations. You're going to Kansas City. You're the winner.
8: All right, James.
5: Yeah, you're going, buddy. Brooks and Dunn in Kansas City at the Morton Amphitheater, and you got a hotel stay as well. And we're going to give you gas money there and back.
7: Oh, that's awesome.
6: This is where we could talk. Did your wife sign you up?
5: Yeah.
7: Nope. It was me.
6: Okay.
5: Were you listening?
7: She was bummed out because she didn't sign up.
5: Oh. Well, surely you're going to take her.
7: I suppose.
5: Yeah. Did you hear us call out the other girl's name, Caitlin?
7: Yeah, I did.
5: Yeah. You know, it is her birthday today.
7: Ah, yeah. That's not a good time. She should have called.
5: No. You wouldn't want to give her the tickets or anything? Give her the trip, being it's her birthday?
7: Oh, I couldn't pass it up.
6: That's right. That's good, James.
5: Of course not. James, congratulations. Thank you for listening, buddy. And really, enjoy yourself down in Kansas City. Hang on.
7: Hey, thank you, guys.
6: Yeah, buddy.
5: Right, you bet. Hang on a second here. We'll get to more
0: details
5: for you. You're
0: waking up with Gary and Johanna. I woke up and I'm still breathing. Be part of the Jam family.
9: Every morning.
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3: Congratulations again to our winner for Casey Roll Call, James Hemenway. He called within 98 seconds. A guy called within 10 seconds of
4: probably
3: us saying
4: five.
3: His name on the air.
4: Yeah.
3: So he's going to Kansas City, Brooks and Dunn, at the new Morton Amphitheater.
4: Yeah.
3: Who is not going? God, Caitlin Anderson. That was the first name we called. Today's even her birthday. It would have been a beautiful story. But she didn't call.
4: You ever
3: so
4: think,
3: she didn't win.
4: You think about calling her? We should call her and say,
3: yeah,
4: hey,
3: but we don't have numbers.
4: We can get it real easy.
3: If you can get it, yeah, I'd like to call her after 8 o'clock.
4: Okay. A bit within a bit. This is radio right here, buddy.
3: Well, I know, but you're also good friends with the director of marketing.
4: Well, you can.
3: Maybe we can get her a prize for her birthday.
4: Yeah.
3: But do you want to reward somebody that wasn't listening?
4: No, you don't. We don't reward losers. This is Froggy 98. We only for winners.
3: Well, give her anything.
4: Maybe we can. I don't know.
3: Well, at any rate, I think she needs to know. How do you know? How can you learn from mistakes if you're not told of them? We need to let her know the mistakes she made this morning and what she could have won.
4: Yeah.
3: Don't you think that's good radio?
4: I mean, and the other thing isn't it a birthday gift in itself, getting a phone call from Gary Greenwood?
3: No, I don't think it is.
4: I think it is. I think she's going to be pumped. She's like, wow, I
3: can
4: win?
3: I don't know how she's going to handle the news that she didn't win.
4: Oh.
3: I don't think there's any kind of... Unless we give her some. We'll figure it out. Maybe we'll do it after 8 o'clock. But congratulations again to our guy, James. Who is that said on the cam there that Aaron said she won by association?
4: You like that one? You guys...
3: Well, I don't understand.
4: Is that the husband? Daughter?
3: The daughter? Or is that the
4: wife? Whatever.
3: Yeah, maybe it is the wife.
4: Yeah.
3: Well, congratulations if you're going, Aaron. You guys will have a great time in KC. And thank you to Corey and the marketing team for putting that together. That was a lot of fun.
4: Yeah.
3: The KC Roll Call. And we'll possibly have more of those in the future, but that's the end of the KC Roll Call season. And thanks to Liberty First. Mm-hmm. Hardy's coming to town or coming to the Nebraska State Fair. We've been giving you and we're going to do that again. I have no idea how this is going to go. It may go sideways. We may not get one call. I don't really know. But let's try it. It's bro show action.
4: Bro show action. Johanna's
3: on vacay until Tuesday.
4: Mm-hmm.
3: And I don't have any music ready. I know we have some probably in the system.
4: For?
3: Some kind of hot music.
4: Hot music.
3: Yeah. Because we're going to have you get hot for Hardy.
4: Hot.
3: All right?
4: Okay.
3: So you're going to call 474-FROG. And you're going to give us, in a hot voice, just tell us... Anything, really. Why you want to win tickets. What you've... Booze. Okay? And the hot can be either like... Give them what a hot sound would sound like. Corey?
4: You're listening to the radio station for Gary Greenwood. And we call you on your birthday. And when you're in bed and all alone and you're thinking about your birth... I'm Gary Greenwood. Froggy 98.
3: See, yeah, that probably wouldn't win. But I... But we would welcome you to join the show and to try the music. So we'll get some music to go along with it.
4: Mm-hmm.
3: All right? So if you want to get hot for Hardy, call the show now, 474-FROG, and let's hear what you got. Get into it just a little bit, and then we'll randomly select from everybody that came on the air to try this. It's the Hardy coming to the Nebraska State Fair. 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
7: For the most part, traffic continues to move well. No reported accidents or major delays. A few volume slowdowns, and we do have several construction projects. We'll want to watch for lane shifts and lane closures. A couple of areas that do tend to run slow, South 70th at Nebraska Parkway. Lane restrictions in all directions for turn lane construction. South 56th at Old Cheney Road. Lane restrictions for traffic signal work. And eastbound lane closure on O Street at 40th for a water main project. Continue to watch your speed in our school zones, neighborhoods, and near any school buses. If you see a trouble spot, call the traffic hotline 402-479-1414. That's another check of your time saver traffic.

0: fail miserably and you're embarrassed to do it on the radio?
1: Every morning, Gary and Johanna in the morning. That's your new tagline.
0: But have you, personally?
1: No, for sure. Yes, absolutely.
0: I had probably my worst one ever was smell my phone.
1: Yeah.
0: I don't even want to go into the details of it, but it failed. It was embarrassing.
1: Did one called Tim or Tug.
0: Tim or Tug.
1: Don't need to get into the details. Didn't work out good.
0: One of my favorites was Sexy Voice. And that didn't last real long, but people hated it. For some reason, they still make fun of it today.
1: We did Weenie Wednesday at a station that was a little different.
0: Wing It Wednesday?
1: Weenie Wednesday.
0: Weenie Wednesday? Yeah, we always have Weenie Wednesdays here where we go get hot dogs.
1: Yeah, but we would call the gas station and ask how many weenies are on the rotisserie.
0: Oh.
1: And that was the opening of the bit, so it only went downhill from there.
0: It was a bad one?
1: Yeah.
0: Well, this one may be right there with it.
1: Okay.
0: Hot for Hardy, because I don't know that we got... Just be honest with you, okay? And one of them, we can't hardly understand. They're gone, right?
1: They're still on hold.
0: Oh, God. And the other one left because we're trying to figure out what is going on. Before we bring this...
1: Oh, man, you're... wait.
0: Okay. All right. The idea is simple. It's hot. It's going to be almost 100 this weekend.
1: Mm-hmm.
0: Hardy is coming to the Nebraska State Fair. It only makes sense that you would combine the two. Hot for Hardy. So all you got to do is call the show, 474-FROG. We'll get you live on the air. And in your hottest voice, tell us something. Anything. Now, do we have people that are calling?
1: That person that's on hold that was glitching out is still on.
0: All right. Let's go ahead and bring that one on, and then we'll hopefully get you to call the show. Hi, good morning. Who's this?
2: Hey.
0: God.
1: Hello.
0: Doesn't help.
1: No.
0: What's your name?
2: Hey.
0: Jessica?
2: Hello.
1: All right.
2: Sarah.
1: Sarah.
0: This is not real hot.
1: This isn't.
0: Are you hot for Hardy?
2: Oh, yeah.
1: That's what we've been dealing with.
0: Put that one back on hold.
1: Put it on hold.
0: We can't let it go because it's all we got right now.
1: Yeah, there was one. Oh, here we go. Froggy 98, who's this?
3: Michelle.
0: Hi, Michelle. Are you hot for Hardy?
3: Sure. Sorry, I don't know what game we're playing. I was just told to call.
0: Oh, who told you to call?
1: Probably a dude.
3: One of my coworkers.
0: Oh, okay. We're playing Hot for Hardy. It's going to be hot this weekend. We're giving away tickets to Hardy coming to the Nebraska State Fair. You just have to say something to us hot.
1: Hot.
0: In a hot voice.
3: Hey there, sexy.
1: I like it. Hey there.
0: Tell us something that you're doing this weekend in that voice. Like, don't try to seduce us. Just, what are you doing this weekend?
3: Well, I'm hoping to go to the state fair and check on my kid's project.
0: And the boy. Right. But you got to be hot for Hardy as you're telling us that.
3: Oh. What I'm doing for the weekend. Okay. Well, I'm hoping to go with my friends to the state fair and check out all the 4-H projects.
0: Okay, all right, that was pretty hot. Do we have anybody else calling?
1: Do we hang up on Michelle? We got her.
0: No.
1: Hang
0: on here 1 second, okay? I'm just saying, like, this is not going as planned, so if we don't have anybody else, we'll just give her a
1: chance. Well, we have that other gal that's on hold, the Glitch.
0: The Glitch Girl? Okay. Bring her back on. Bring Glitch Girl back on quick.
1: Let me see if Michelle put on hold. If we screw up, Michelle, text us, okay?
3: Okay.
1: All right, let's go back to Glitch Girl. Hello.
4: This is Glitch Girl.
0: What happened? We got you finally.
4: Yes.
1: Dude, she's been on the phone for like, how long have you been on the phone with us?
4: Like 10 hours. I should just win by default.
0: Well, possibly will.
1: She might be got some practice.
0: What's your name?
4: Sarah.
0: Sarah, go ahead. Are you hot for Hardy? Say something. What are you doing this weekend in a hot voice? This is a dumb idea.
4: What's the question?

0: Nothing. You win. Just give her the ticket.
1: Don't you do it that easy. Hot for Hardy. All right, hard for Hardy. And we want to hear you in a sexy voice tell us something that would get our attention.
2: I'm so hot for Hardy that I'd probably go in the 100-degree weather and have the sweat dripping down my body as I'm rocking out to his music.
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0: All right, just give her the tickets. Congratulations, you're going to Hardy. Thank you, and have a great weekend.
3: Jerry and Johanna. 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
9: As we continue through our drive time, no new accidents or major delays. Most traffic moving well, all things considered. We do have several construction projects we'll want to keep in mind. I-180, I-80, that interchange, some bridge work on I-180 over I-80. Do watch for lane closures and lane shifts and slower traffic in the area. Several downtown street and building projects. We'll want to use caution in the downtown area. Lane closures, lane shifts, and some full closures. If you see a trouble spot, call the traffic hotline 402-479-1414. That's another check of your time saver traffic.

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4: I don't know about this, but I think we should probably do it. The winner of our KC roll call this morning was James. He called in quickly after we announced his name. But let's be real about it. This really wasn't his to win.
5: No.
4: The only reason he won is because the original winner, she didn't call within 98 seconds. Caitlin Anderson is her name. And now it's been almost an hour since we've said her name live on the air. What are the we have her number, and yeah. Today is her birthday, and she didn't call. And if she would have called, you talk about a wonderful way to start your day and your birthday.
5: Yeah. Winning tickets.
4: Going to Kansas City, you're the ultimate winner of all the people that tried to win, and what? We randomly drew your name, but fate wasn't on her side today.
5: Mm-mm. It's a birthday.
4: Do you think that she's heard already in the last hour that we called her name? Like, does she have a friend?
5: I would think. But,
4: and are we jerks for calling her this morning and saying, hey, look what you could have won, but you didn't win?
5: Well, I do have something, second
4: good
5: consolation prize.
4: You do have a backup prize for, because it's her birthday. And it would be very mean for us to call and say, hey, look what you could have won, and have a great weekend and not give her anything.
5: Yeah. Is that her right there?
4: Oh, God, she's on the cam. She's watching on the cam. Let's call her. You got her number?
5: Yeah. This is hilarious.
6: Coming for you.
4: I think maybe she thinks she still won. Look, she's saying it in all caps. I am here.
5: Let's see if this works.
4: That's some slow dialing, bud.
5: I know. Well, the numbers are small. My eyes aren't
4: good. I got it.
5: How we can't win wars if we can't dial a phone.
7: Hello.
4: Caitlin, what happened?
7: I started listening at
5: 7:30.
4: You started listening at 7:30?
7: Yeah.
4: We said a little after 7.
7: I know.
5: We even sent you an email saying, hey, you're in. Look alive.
4: When? Name.
7: Wait. You did not.
5: We sent an email.
4: Oh,
5: yeah,
4: no.
5: We sent
4: Caitlin, you don't know?
5: You don't read your emails either?
4: Wait a minute.
7: Yes, I do. I've been going to Froggy98 every day to sign up for this.
4: Caitlin, do you know we called your name?
7: I know now.
4: You didn't know that until this moment?
7: Well, earlier I heard you say, do you have Caitlin's number for after 8? And I was like, there's no way.
4: Oh, God. Caitlin, this is awkward.
7: This is so awkward.
4: Out of all of the thousands of people that signed up, your name was randomly drawn. It was the very first one that we called this morning. We said your name. You had 98 seconds to call, and we didn't hear from you.
7: You win some, you lose some.
4: And today's your birthday.
7: I know, the big 30.
4: Oh, God. Yeah. So we had to go on to another, the next name. His name was James.
5: He was excited.
4: He called him. He was excited. We asked him, does he want to give the tickets to you because it's your birthday, and he said no.
5: Absolutely.
7: I wouldn't either.
4: Oh, we feel terrible, but happy birthday, 30. How are you doing with that?
7: I'm all right.
4: You're not. I could tell. It's a tough one. 30's tough. I don't know if it's more difficult for women than men or just in general. Do you have any plans?
7: Not really. Just going to my parents.
4: Has anybody given you a gift yet? I know it's early in the morning, but...
7: No, my son wants to make me a card, but...
4: Oh, that's cute.
5: Yeah.
4: Well, this makes us feel a little bit better because we are going to be the first ones to give you a gift. It's not Brooks and Dunn. You're not the winner of the KC Roll Call. You would have been if you would have called back within 98 seconds. I hate to keep hammering that home, but we do have something for you, though. Corey, what are we going to give her for her birthday?
5: This is it, the phone call.
4: No.
7: Yay!
4: No.
5: We can't get you the hotel, Spark Hilton, the Kansas City Roll Call. We can't get you travel funds.
4: Can't, right? Be can't, real strong
5: we,
4: on the can't part.
5: We can't.
4: Part,
5: we can't.
4: Right?
5: We can't. Yeah. But we can get you just tickets, which are nice tickets, to Brooks and Dunn.
7: Okay.
4: I'm sorry. It's not the whole package,
7: but
4: it is something. Yeah, try to enjoy it. Enjoy Brooks and Dunn. We don't typically do this, but we felt, you know, it's your birthday and everything. Yeah. So we hope that you have a great weekend and have a wonderful birthday celebration with your little boy and your family. And maybe next time you'll win the big one, but we will.
7: Maybe.
4: We will get you those Brooks and Dunn tickets. Hang on here 1 second, okay? And we'll get you some more details, Caitlin.
7: Okay, thank you.
4: All right, thank you.
2: 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It's a good day to have a great day. Morning, 6 to 10.
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8: On the downhill side of our drive time traffic, no new accidents or major delays. Most traffic moving well and getting back to normal. A few volume slowdowns persist, and we do have several construction projects. Keep in mind South Street 17th to 27th, westbound lane closure for paving repair. South 40th from Randolph to O Street, local access only for a water main project. And Northwest 48th Street at West O Street to I-80, northbound lane closure for a bike trail project. If you see a trouble spot, call the traffic hotline, 402-479-1414. Keeping you moving with Time Saver Traffic, I'm Chris Lofgren.
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13: Mostly sunny to partly cloudy with a 20% chance of rain today. High temperature this afternoon in the upper 80s. Tonight, partly to mostly cloudy with a 20% chance of rain, low in the low 70s. Saturday, mostly sunny to partly cloudy, hot, humid, and breezy with a 20% chance of rain. High temperature in the mid-90s, heat index near 100 in the afternoon. From the 1011 Severe Weather Center, I'm meteorologist Brandon Rector.
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3: Corey is in for Johanna, who's on vacation. How do you feel you're doing?
4: Doing good, considering the talent that I'm working with. You know, not very obedient, but, you know, we're making it happen.
3: You feel like you're performing?
4: Yeah, I would say so. I say we're doing good. I think we got a good flow.
3: Yeah, this is stuff that was off the air. We do these cams every day where you can watch the show on a lot of different platforms. 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That's just a couple. Mm-hmm. But you were saying something. You were kind of talking behind the scenes a little bit about what goes on as a manager, because you are. I mean, if you listen to Corey, you're probably saying to yourself, no way that guy's a manager. But he is. He's a manager at the radio station. Yeah. And he was saying some things, and he thought he had the freedom to say because he thought Penthouse Amy was on vacation.
4: Yeah, I got schooled.
3: Yeah, and then she pops up on the cam, says, I'm not gone yet.
4: But what if she's on vacation, but she still listens? I mean, how about that? What's that say about dedication?
3: Oh, yeah, that's right. What you did tell me, and Amy's probably, maybe she already heard you say this, but you said she was already on vacation in her mind.
4: I did not say that.
3: Yes, you did. Yeah. She's already thinking about, she's on vacation. You know how people do that when they're getting ready to go on vacation. Then they just start thinking about vacation.
4: Johanna does that. Amy does not do that.
3: Oh, that's that's what you said earlier.
4: I said,
3: "Yeah, she got vacation mind going.
4: She
3: on
4: got
3: right
4: vacation
3: now. You can say
4: mind
3: anything
4: going.
3: You want? But, she's not going to pay attention. Pretty
4: but
3: much.
4: No, I meant she got vacation mind, so she's really trying to button up, as she would say. I'm really trying to button up this place.
3: Oh, that does sound like something she would say.
4: So that's vacation mode for Amy.
3: Yeah.
4: Vacation mode for Johanna, who's on vacation, checked out.
3: Mm-hmm. Can we call the front desk real quick?
4: If I remember the number.
3: 475-4567.
4: Wait,
3: 475-4567.
4: 4567. Gosh, let me start over.
3: You're a manager and you don't know the number to the radio station? 475.
4: Yeah. 4. What's the next one?
3: 475.
4: Yeah.
3: 475-4567.
4: That's too fast. I'm going to do it.
3: Four.
4: Hold on, and we're starting over again. All right, here we go.
3: 4-7-5-4-5-6-7. They go in a row.
4: I know, but
3: I wonder if Amy's second-guessing her decision to make you a manager after that.
4: Phone call? We can't win wars. Can't win wars, kid. Dial phone.
3: Three rings. How many should it be?
5: Thank you for calling Broadcast House Media. How may I direct your call?
3: Can you take us up to the penthouse, please?
5: I sure can. 1 second.
4: You think she's here?
3: Yeah.
4: They should be playing Froggy right now.
3: What is that? Is that B?
4: I don't know. No, it was nothing. It was elevator music.
3: Oh.
5: Good morning. It's Amy. How can I help you?
3: Amy, we're live on the air. I know you know that because you're watching upstairs. Can you see this guy? I'm trying to keep him in line, and he's just going out of bounds everywhere with what he's saying.
5: Well, he is all over the place. And I've had to spend, Corey, admit it. I have had to spend some time with you recently, bringing you back in.
4: True. 100%.
5: Being the voice of reason.
4: Yep.
5: Right?
4: She's done a great job. Yeah. It's good. It's good. It's good for me. But when you're dealing with Gary Greenwoods of the world, you can see where the frustration comes from. You know, he's not very obedient.
3: Can I ask Amy, do you think that he should be telling me that I'm a problem? That's what he is telling me.
4: No, I'm not. I did not say that.
5: I didn't hear a problem. Yeah. Did I? Is that what happened?
4: No.
3: No, it's not what happened. That's what he's telling me. It's the baggage that I bring baggage.
5: Well, there's a little truth to that.
4: Yes. Finally.
5: I have about a couple of decades of all of that, Gary. Yeah. Come on now.
4: Let's unpack.
3: aren't you on vacation already? Can you just... Are you excited?
5: No. I'm excited. I'm on vacation mode.
4: Oh,
5: but right now, I'm buttoning things up.
4: Button things, see?
3: Okay, yep. Button it up. All right. Okay, well, enjoy your vacation. Thank you for listening and watching. And, Corey, we do appreciate him coming in and filling in. So
5: no, we really do. I tell him that often. It's a lot. Hey, if you're not a morning person and to do a morning show and be on the cams, it's a big deal. So
3: yeah.
5: Gary and Johanna both are very lucky they have someone like Corey that can step in and do this.
3: That's
5: so,
3: right.
5: Yeah. It's a big deal.
3: Yeah,
5: otherwise, we'd have to turn it all off. And then,
4: yeah. That wouldn't be fine.
3: No good, yeah.
5: Right.
4: Yeah, and Amy ain't going to like that.
3: Even with his baggage, right, Amy? Even with his baggage, it's good.
5: Even with his baggage.
4: I know.
5: All right, will you guys please be good? Please be good.
4: Well, yeah, absolutely. We're starting now.
5: Okay.
3: All right, we'll see you later, Amy. Bye.
5: Bye.
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5: Good morning. I am fabulous. How are you?
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1: Mostly sunny to partly cloudy with a 20% chance of rain today. High temperature this afternoon in the upper 80s. Tonight, partly to mostly cloudy with a 20% chance of rain, low in the low 70s. Saturday, mostly sunny to partly cloudy, hot, humid, and breezy with a 20% chance of rain. High temperature in the mid-90s, heat index near 100 in the afternoon. From the 1011 Severe Weather Center, I'm meteorologist Brandon Rector.
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3: A week from tomorrow, the Huskers are taking on Ohio. Beginning Sunday. We got keywords for you.
4: Starting Sunday.
3: Sunday morning, you say?
4: Yeah, morning. Mid-morning.
3: Somewhere around there.
4: Early morning.
3: It's with the Lincoln Airport. Fly LNK. Every home game, we'll have tickets for you. Keywords, you got to text in. And then a couple of days before the game, we'll notify the winner that they're going, or they're going to the game. Again, Ohio is the first one. And we got a tailgate party for you, too, next Saturday at the Big Ten Sports Bar and Grill. Johanna and Brooke will be out there. What time did we say? Like 9:30? 8:30. 8:30 to 10:30 next
4: Saturday.
3: Right
4: and early. Right and early. Gary's method, puke and rally.
3: Oh, man. That's
4: pace
3: some
4: yourself.
3: Great memories.
4: Pace yourself.
3: Yeah, just pace yourself. I used to, but somebody told me one time, drink a glass of water with every drink you have.
4: Yeah.
3: Have you ever tried that?
4: Yeah.
3: I was going to the bathroom, man, so every much. 5 minutes, and you didn't even get a buzz or anything.
4: Do you believe in don't break the seal?
3: Don't break the seal. I kind of do, yeah.
4: Don't go to the bathroom.
3: Because like, when it starts and you're going,
4: you're done.
3: But how uncomfortable is that?
4: You just fight through it.
3: Yeah. I don't know. Maybe that's a young man's game. If I got to go, I just go.
4: Yeah. Now these days, everybody's now doing the gummies.
3: Yeah, I can't. You know, that's not for me.
4: That's not your jam.
3: I get it. They say that, I can't remember the stat on it, but it's like overtaking alcohol consumption.
4: Yeah. Yeah, a lot of bars are upset.
3: Yeah.
4: You know?
3: Yeah. I know a lot of people who do them, and they love it. Like, no hangover the next day.
4: Yeah. You don't drink as much.
3: Right. Yeah.
4: I've been getting into, I want to get in, my friend keeps telling me about these suppositories that I need to get into.
3: Is that on the backside?
4: Mm-hmm. Well, blueberry flavored suppositories apparently are the thing.
3: Why does it matter if it's flavored? No, you made that up.
4: Just get see how
3: is
4: long
3: this whole thing made up?
4: Yeah.
3: Okay.
4: Yeah.
3: Well, I don't know. There's some weird stuff going on out there. I would have believed it if you wouldn't have said blueberry flavored.
4: The blueberry flavor thing was what tipped you over.
3: I'm like, there's no way you can taste it down there.
4: Well, I don't know. Maybe it goes in your bloodstream and then maybe there's some type of goes through your bloodstream and then you get to taste it in the mouth. You know?
3: I'm glad you said blueberry, though. I really am, because I would not have believed it. I wouldn't
4: strawberry,
3: have
4: but it would have been...
3: No, any kind of flavoring. Okay. That really got
4: yeah.
3: me.
4: Yeah.
3: Well, get ready for the season.
4: Yeah, that's how we get ready here at Froggy 98.
3: Bring your blueberry.
4: Yeah, sponsor, open wide.
3: Down to the Big Ten Sports Bar and Grill. And we'll see you out there next Saturday. And then hopefully you'll win some tickets this season. Everybody's really excited and looking forward to it. The volleyball team kicked off last night, exhibition style, but they are a great start to the season, and we're hoping the same thing for football. So beginning Sunday, listen for your keywords. We could get you into the first game of the season with Ohio. Again, this is with the Lincoln Airport. Fly LNK with Froggy 98.
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4: We got one more day of the Bro Show on Monday. Johanna's on vacation. She's in Seattle. She'll be back on Tuesday. Congratulations. Do you remember the guy's name that won the KC roll call?
5: James Hinneman.
4: James was the winner. He called within 98 seconds, and he is going to Brooks and Dunn in Kansas City. Hotel stay at the Hilton Spark. Gas money there and back. And a big thank you to Liberty First Credit Union. 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
5: And then we also, the birthday girl.
4: Yeah, we had, how was, I know.
5: We don't just give away tickets here at Froggy 98. 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And so, you know, a lot of stations, they do just call our number 9. But we have tickets, and we want to make people's day better with these tickets.
4: But first, we tell you that you lost out on the grand prize, yeah, which is what we did with her.
5: It's part of an experience. 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
4: Caitlin was the original winner. She didn't call within 98 seconds. So we called and said, hey, you know, you missed out on that. And she didn't know it until we told her live on the air that she could have won the trip to Kansas City. She started listening like 10 minutes after we said her name.
5: Yeah.
4: And she was bummed by it. And today's her birthday. You know, like, what a crappy way to start your birthday. But we turned it around, right? Because like you said, we give experiences. We ended up giving her tickets to Brooks and Dunn. And we didn't know the value of those tickets. I didn't know that until we gave them away. Like, yeah. $200 a pop or something.
5: Concert tickets are expensive. And then we also gave away tickets to Hardy. One of the greatest radio promotions I've ever been part of.
4: Hot for Hardy failed. But that's okay. You don't know unless you try. You don't know unless you try things.
5: Yeah, you know, it's the total package, you know. I think a lot of people out there would just want somebody that will just do caller number 9, but you got to have somebody with some baggage that is ready to take a chance.
4: And I'm going to have to, yeah, I'm going to have to go back and really process that comment.
5: Yeah.
4: Because Amy, we had Penthouse Amy, our boss, on the air, and I told on you.
5: Yeah,
4: that
5: you
4: told
5: tried,
4: me that,
5: you tried.
4: That I come with baggage, and she agreed.
5: I love it.
4: So that's fine. I'll work through it. Monday, we're going to have a Why Am I Still Single update. So we look forward to that. Our guy that was on yesterday and his girl. We're also looking for another feature for next Thursday's show. So if you want to be on the show and you're single, text us a photo of you and something about you to 474-FROG. And then one more time, just remember, on Sunday, we're going to start those keywords for the Huskers in Ohio, the first game of the season next Saturday. It's with Lincoln Airport Fly LNK. So be looking for those keywords for your chance to win. Have a great weekend.
5: Yeah.
4: Thanks for catching us this morning. We'll see you back here on Monday. And hang on, a bunch of music is coming up next.
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1: Good morning. This is Rhea Arns of the Rural Co-op with your Morning Grain Update for August 28th, 2026. Markets in the overnight. Grain future prices higher overnight. At 7 a.m. Central Time, September corn was 7¼ cents higher. November soybeans was 8¾ cents higher. In September, Hardover wheat was 6 cents higher. The grains and oil seeds are resuming their search higher with strong gains across the board as escalation between Russia and Ukraine show no signs of slowing following a ramp up.

0: bomb strikes from both sides, and Russian drones crossing into Moldovan airspace amid the renewed target of Ukraine's overland infrastructure in an attempt to cut off all exportability. Cash prices in Spear on the open are cash corn 501 up 5 1/4, new crop corn 506 up 5 3/4, cash Milo 416 up 5 1/4, cash beans 1224 up 11 1/4, new crop beans 1224 up 11 1/4, and old crop wheat 761 up 9 1/4. 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
7: Mostly sunny to partly cloudy with a 20% chance of rain today. High temperature this afternoon in the upper 80s. Tonight, partly to mostly cloudy with a 20% chance of rain, low in the low 70s. Saturday, mostly sunny to partly cloudy, hot, humid, and breezy with a 20% chance of rain. High temperature in the mid-90s, heat index near 100 in the afternoon. From the 1011 Severe Weather Center, I'm meteorologist Brandon Rector.
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0: The world is mourning the loss of the legendary singer, songwriter, and entertainer, Dolly Parton, who has died at the age of 80. From Jolene and Here You Come Again to I Will Always Love You and 9 to 5, her extraordinary songwriting and unmistakable voice made her a global superstar.
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2: 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Sounded disgusting coming out of his little mouth. I'm like, why would you guys say this? And I'm blaming it on school. Well, then, the other day, I'm trying to get my kids out the door, right? I'm like, let's go. Let's go. Hustle your bustle. Let's go.
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5 o'clock somewhere, right? And I mean, it's Friday, so why the heck not? 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My name's AJ, in for Corey, who's probably out and about somewhere enjoying a adult beverage. Good for him. He deserves it. It's Bailey Zimmerman now in Froggy. Wow.

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3: Mostly sunny to partly cloudy with a 20% chance of rain today. High temperature this afternoon in the upper 80s. Tonight, partly to mostly cloudy with a 20% chance of rain. Low in the low 70s. Saturday, mostly sunny to partly cloudy. Hot, humid, and breezy with a 20% chance of rain. High temperature in the mid-90s. Heat index near 100 in the afternoon. From the 1011 Severe Weather Center, I'm meteorologist Brandon Rector.
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Froggy 98 with today's best country, just over a week away, 8 days to be exact, from opening day Husker football, and we're going to kick off the season with a tailgate party that starts at 8:30 in the morning. That's just how we roll around here. Big Ten Sports Bar, the Deets are

Country. My name's AJ, in for Corey. He's got the day off today. Thank you so much for getting through your Friday work day with me. I love that. Making it to the weekend. Dan and Shay now. Here's Say So, Froggy 98.

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Nebraska State Fair kicking off today. Always fun to think about what I want to eat when I go. Obviously, funnel cakes are top on my list. And I'm going to try as many new deep-fried random foods on the stick as possible. That's it. The key is to do it. Make sure you after you ride the rides. That's it. To get in and win some ride wristbands, you can go to Froggy.

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8: Mostly sunny to partly cloudy with a 20% chance of rain today. High temperature this afternoon in the upper 80s. Tonight, partly to mostly cloudy with a 20% chance of rain. Low in the low 70s. Saturday, mostly sunny to partly cloudy. Hot, humid, and breezy with a 20% chance of rain. High temperature in the mid-90s. Heat index near 100 in the afternoon. From the 1011 Severe Weather Center, I'm meteorologist Brandon Rector.
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0: The world is mourning the loss of the legendary singer, songwriter, and entertainer Dolly Parton.
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0: Froggy remembers...

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We kick off Nebraska Cornhusker football 2026. We'll be at the Big Ten Sports Bar next Saturday, bright and early, starting it up at 8:30. We'll have some swags and tickets, all sorts of fun, and getting you just fired up for the game and the season. Let's go, Huskers!

Friday 98 with Today's Best Country when Luke Combs teased his big announcement on Instagram a couple of weeks ago. I was hoping. I was like, oh, let it be a concert. Let it be. Let me see. Memorial Stadium, Lincoln, Nebraska. No Nebraska dates, but...

Froggy 98 with today's best country. My name's AJ in for Corey. He's got the day off today as we roll through a Friday workday. Love this guy's work. Keeps coming out with the good stuff, too. Here's Hands Up, the latest from Jelly Roll on Froggy 98.

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6: Mostly sunny this Friday and seasonal again with highs in the upper 80s just before the weekend heat arrives. Both Saturday and Sunday will have highs in the mid to upper 90s, though feeling close to 100 degrees with humidity. In the meantime, though, tonight expect winds to be higher overnight out of the south at about 15 to 20 miles per hour with occasional gusts up to 30 miles per hour. From the 1011 Severe Weather Center, I'm meteorologist Jessica Blum.
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Froggy 98 with today's best country. I'm AJ in for Corey. Now, if you're a country musician these days, if you want a number one song, just give Ella Langley a call to ask her to be on a record with you. Co-weather.

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0: 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If an actual emergency existed, information and instruction would have followed the alert tones heard at the beginning of this message. This concludes this test of the emergency alert system.
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great weather for the weekend. Well, tomorrow's going to feel like someone opened a big oven door and put a big fan in front of it and blown all the hot air on you. Yeah, 95 and windy. And Sunday, it's going to feel like a sauna. Chance of thunderstorms at a high around 90.

0: Man can survive without water for 3 days. He can live without food for 3 weeks. But surviving without Husker football for 5 long months? 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That's just cruel.
1: This is Kyle Crooks, voice of the Huskers. 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
0: Froggy's getting ready for the first Husker game of the year. 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
7: Grain markets are higher at midday. Livestock markets struggling just a little bit. Corn, beans, wheat all up. Double-digit gains on beans and wheat. Corn holding its own, making new highs for the move, but peeling back off of those right now. It's not really any one thing to get this market excited one way or the other. I guess on the wheat side of things, it's more about the global demand structure and Black Sea, Russia, and all of that. Crude oil up a buck to $2 a barrel, helping bean oil go back up 200 plus points, and that's lifting beans, bean meal as well. Let's move to the livestock markets, where another headline out of the Trump administration now saying they're removing red tape for farmers and ranchers to process their own beef. I'm not sure what this does, but it's not helping the beef market today. We're down hard again on that import story that hit last week about this time. Hogs lower as well. I'm Ryan Martin.
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I mean, to be fair, the game starts at 11, so it's going to be one of those roll out of bed, get the party started kind of days. We wouldn't want it any other way. Big Ten Sports Bar next Saturday. 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

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My name's AJ. Corey's got the day off today as we work through a Friday work day. Thanks a lot for having us along. 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Riley Green's on next.

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12: Mostly sunny this Friday and seasonal again with highs in the upper 80s just before the weekend heat arrives. Both Saturday and Sunday will have highs in the mid to upper 90s, though feeling close to 100 degrees with humidity. In the meantime, though, tonight expect winds to be higher overnight out of the south at about 15 to 20 miles per hour with occasional gusts up to 30 miles per hour. From the 1011 Severe Weather Center, I'm meteorologist Jessica Blum.
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It's like 47 carats, something crazy like that. Froggy 98 with today's best country. It's like she's wearing a boulder.

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0: Froggy remembers Dolly Parton.

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That's what we're saying. Well, do it responsibly. Next weekend, we're kicking off the Husker football season with the tailgate party at Big Ten Sports Bar, 8:30 in the morning. 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

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I'm AJ in for Corey. Now, I'm not one for messing with Oreos, but I just had the best Oreo flavor ever. In my opinion, it's the purple ones that are out right now. It's the brown sugar pancake flavor Oreo. It's amazing.

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Assist the season. I love fall so much, and I love this deal at Roca Berry Farm that we got going on, part of our broadcast house bargains, amongst others. You can check that out and more at froggy981.com. Here's Riley Green.

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9: Mostly sunny this Friday and seasonal again with highs in the upper 80s just before the weekend heat arrives. Both Saturday and Sunday will have highs in the mid to upper 90s, though feeling close to 100 degrees with humidity. In the meantime, though, tonight expect winds to be higher overnight out of the south at about 15 to 20 miles per hour with occasional gusts up to 30 miles per hour. From the 1011 Severe Weather Center, I'm meteorologist Jessica Blum.
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Parker McCollum, he's coming to Omaha September 10th with Gary Allen. 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

Rocket 98 with today's best country. Yeah, we got that tailgate party getting ready for Husker football. Next Saturday is opening day. Kickoff's at 11, so shoot, you know you just got to wake up and start the party, right? And we're going to be at Big Ten Sports Bar starting at 8:30. And Joanna's going to be out there with Brooke. You know, some Husker swag, some tickets, get you in to win, and just a big old party. Froggy 98.

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8: Hi, this is Drew with Farmers Cooperative in Dorchester with the closing grain markets for August 28th. December corn was up 3 to 536 and a half. March corn was up 4 to 551 and a quarter. November beans were up 20 to 1288. January beans were up 19 and 3 quarters to 1302 and 3 quarters. September Kansas City wheat was up 24 and a quarter to 827 and 3 quarters. December Kansas City wheat was up 22 and a quarter to 844 and a quarter. Listen every day at this time for the closing grain markets from Farmers Cooperative. 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

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AJ in for Corey again today. Appreciate you hanging out, getting you through your Friday workday. Brooke's going to keep it going and get you into the weekend. She's coming up next. Here's Taylor Swift.

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Me right there with favorite country song on Froggy 98. Congratulations to James H. picking up those tickets to see Brooks and Dunn and our KC roll call. James heard his name this morning. Call back within 10 seconds. Ooh, yeah. Not only is he getting tickets to see Brooks and Dunn, he's also got an overnight stay at the Spark by Hilton and some cash for his pocket. If you're really nice to James, let him know that you really, really appreciate him, and maybe he'll bring you back a t-shirt or something. It's all possible, courtesy of Liberty.

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12: Mostly sunny this Friday and seasonal again with highs in the upper 80s just before the weekend heat arrives. Both Saturday and Sunday will have highs in the mid to upper 90s, though feeling close to 100 degrees with humidity. In the meantime, though, tonight expect winds to be higher overnight out of the south at about 15 to 20 miles per hour with occasional gusts up to 30 miles per hour. From the 1011 Severe Weather Center, I'm meteorologist Jessica Blum.
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It's Ty Myers, Ends of the Earth on Froggy 98. 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

0: The world is mourning the loss of the legendary singer, songwriter, and entertainer Dolly Parton, who has died at the age of 80.
1: I think of myself as an artist, but it never takes away from who I am as a person.
0: A member of the Country Music Hall of Fame and Rock and Roll Hall of Fame, Dolly won 11 Grammys, sold more than 100 million records, and became a successful actress, businesswoman, and philanthropist. Jolene, Jolene, Jolene. Froggy remembers.

Luke Bryan country song came on Froggy 98. So I was watching this Instagram. This guy is kind of pretending to be Luke Bryan in a writing session. He's like, you know, what's the first thing people do when they get up? He's like, they wake up. Okay, wake up. He's like, what do I do after I get out of bed? He's like, oh, I make coffee. He's like, wake up, coffee. And he's like, okay, what do I do after I have my coffee? I get dressed. Okay, what do? I put on my camouflage. He's like, wake up, coffee, camouflage. No, too long. Wake up, coffee, camo. And like, it goes on like that. And when I tell you my stomach hurt and tears rolled from my eyes laughing at this Instagram, it was

All of today's best country on Froggy is now 100% trans fat free. So now you can enjoy a little more with no guilt. Take that, GLP-1.

Bailey Zimmerman, Where It Ends on Froggy 98. So next Saturday, it's the very first Husker home game. Can you believe it's football season already? And the Bills won last night, their third preseason game. Huskers taking on Ohio next Saturday. We're going to be pre-gaming. We're going to be tailgating at Big Ten Sports Bar and Grill from 8:30 till 10:30. You stop on by. Say what's up. You never know what you might win.

Nicole Wetzel and Jesse Murph with High Road on Froggy 98. So the other day, Disney and Fanatics came out with their collaboration for NFL. And so each NFL team has a Disney character. For instance, the Minnesota Vikings, pretty easy, Thor, right? Makes sense. Okay. Also, the Miami Dolphins, you would think it would be like Flipper. No, it's not Flipper. It's King Triton, which personally, I think that's a pretty cool get, right? Okay, my Bills, the Beast from Beauty and the Beast, because they're tough, they're resilient, and they're loyal. The Seattle Seahawks were the Mind, Mind, Mind Seagulls from Finding Dory, which, I mean, I guess fits because they said Mind, Mind, Mind for the big ring, and they got it. And then my favorite, because you know I'm a Bills fan,

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8: Mostly sunny this Friday and seasonal again with highs in the upper 80s just before the weekend heat arrives. Both Saturday and Sunday will have highs in the mid to upper 90s, though feeling close to 100 degrees with humidity. In the meantime, though, tonight, expect winds to be higher overnight out of the south at about 15 to 20 miles per hour with occasional gusts up to 30 miles per hour. From the 10-11 Severe Weather Center, I'm meteorologist Jessica Blum.
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She is choosing number one, actually. Ella Langley choosing Texas Froggy 98. 19 weeks number one. She is now tied with Shaboozy, Barsong, Tipsy, and Lil Nas X, along with Billy Ray Cyrus, Old Town Road. If she is number one again, that means she beats them. And then she'll only have two more weeks until she takes on Mariah.

It is Froggy 98 with Tucker Wetmore. It's 3-2-1. This weekend, Spider-Man, A Brand New Day, expected to bring in another like $15 to $20 million. It's already made over $850 million in the U.S., over $2.1 billion worldwide. It is now the second best, I think, Avengers film and like the sixth best, like most money-making film of all time. Oui, oui.

Lainey Wilson, Heart Like a Truck, Froggy 98. She's today's best country. So I'm watching Apple the other day because I got to get my Ted Lasso fix on. And there is a new movie with Ryan Reynolds and Kenneth Branagh, which I never, ever in my life would imagine those two in a movie together. But this one seems like it could work. So Ryan Reynolds is like a fighter jet pilot, and he lands, and then he needs like Kenneth Branagh's help to survive or something. I don't know. It looks really funny. I can't wait for it to come out. It's coming out in just a couple of weeks.

Jordan Davis has turned this truck around on Froggy 98. So I'd seen this video pop up on Facebook, and it's like Jordan wrestling with his son, and his son like headbutts him. And I was trying to find it again because I wanted to talk about it because I think, like, I don't know how his nose didn't get broken. So I'm looking on his Instagram, and I find this video. Oh, even the famous have to unpack that bag when they're an extra pound or two over. Yep, there's a video of him having to repack a bag right there at the gate, like, you know, when you check in your bags, because he was overweight. Feels good to know we're all not alone. It happened to Jordan Davis.

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4: Good afternoon. We'll start Time Saver traffic just north of the capital city on North 56 or Highway 77 at Waverly Road. An accident. Do watch for slowdowns in the area. We do have several construction projects. Keep in mind South 70th at Nebraska Parkway. Lane restriction for turn lane work. South 56th at Old Cheney Road. Traffic signal work with lane restrictions. And eastbound O Street at 40th. Water main work. Do watch your speed in our school zones, neighborhoods, and near any school buses. If you see a trouble spot, call the traffic hotline 402-479-1414. That's a quick check of your Time Saver traffic.
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He's going to be at CHI, his Soundtrack to Life tour, on October 24th. It's Thomas Rhett after all the bars are closed in Froggy 98. Big tailgate coming up next Saturday. The Huskers taking on Ohio, the first home game. We're going to be at Big Ten Sports Bar and Grill, 8:30, 10:30. Of course, getting the party on before the big game.

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1: It's your country daily dirt. Glenn Powell revealed the names of a few country stars who will make an appearance in his upcoming movie, The Comeback King. It'll star Jelly Roll, Miranda Lambert, and Brad Paisley. He let it slip while on Jimmy Kimmel Live, where Jelly was the guest host. Have you ever wondered how much alcohol is sold at a Morgan Wallen show? Well, to get an idea, he performed two shows at Memorial Stadium in Clemson, South Carolina in June. And, well, it was reported that 135,931 alcoholic beverages were sold for a whopping grand total of $2.1 million. In net revenue. Garth Brooks just revealed the next stop on his highly anticipated Blame It All on My Roots Arena tour, kicking it off with four back-to-back performances in Indianapolis. He'll then take the show to Orlando at the Kia Center September 15th and 26th. Tickets go on sale on September 2nd. The ticket price, $154.50 per ticket. No details on the next show, as Garth has been announcing them individually. It's your Country Daily Dirt. I'm Brooke Summers.
0: 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Froggy is working to make your commute short. Here's your traffic update from Ambassador Health, your hospital to home rehab specialist.
2: As we get into the heart of our drive time, do watch for slowdowns. North 56 or Highway 77 at Waverly Road, an earlier accident, likely still in the cleanup stages, may still be running slow. We do have several construction projects. Keep in mind Havelock 71st to 72nd, that is closed for service line replacement. Detour would be 70th to Cornhusker or Adams to 84th Street. And Old Cheney Road continues to be closed at 27th westbound for a water main repair and lane closure eastbound from the Knolls to 25th Street. If you see a trouble spot, call the traffic hotline 402-479-1414. That's the latest drive time traffic update.
0: We are KFGE Milford Lincoln. Froggy is broadcasting from the John Henry's Plumbing, Heating, Air, and Electrical Studio, where the temperature is set at 72 and everyone needs to keep their hands off the thermostat. Froggy, 98.

Morgan Wallen, I'm the problem on Froggy 98. So the other day we were talking about, we think Post Malone might be engaged because his on-again, off-again girlfriend, Christy Lee, her BFF had actually posted a photo of Christy with a big rock on her finger. And she's like, my best BFF in the world is engaged. But there was no pictures of, like, the person she was engaged to. Well, now there are. It is official, Post Malone and

0: The world is mourning the loss of the legendary singer, songwriter, and entertainer, Dolly Parton.
1: When you are confident in yourself, people seem to be drawn to that. I know I am. I'm drawn to people that seem to have self-confidence.
0: Froggy remembers.

Shaboozy and Jelly Roll is called Amen on Froggy 98. A federal judge in Texas is striking down a law that would have restricted public drag performances in the state, and he actually cited the late Dolly Parton in doing so. His name is David Hittner. He's actually been on the court since Reagan. He's a Reagan appointee, and he referenced Dolly in his blocking the ban's restrictions on shows that appear to be, quote, prurient interest, noting that people would criticize her as a sex symbol because of her big hair, her flamboyant clothes and personality, and, you know, her exposure. He also wrote previously that the solution for people is just don't go. David also added that the new law was so vague that events like dancing and like cheerleading, theater, live theater could be treated as civil or criminal violations. Think about this. The Dallas Cowboy cheerleaders under this law could have been

0: Froggy racked up enough frequent flyer miles with Lincoln Airport to score season tickets to the Huskers. During the week of the game, the Froggy crew will give you a keyword. 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Froggy, how's your traffic report? 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
1: On the downhill side of our drive time traffic, continue to watch for slowdowns on North 56 or Highway 77 at Waverly Road. An earlier accident looks like it might still be in the cleanup stages. We do have several construction projects. Do use caution as you move through and around. Keep in mind Cornhusker 35th to Havelock, lane closures, lane shifts, and some head-to-head traffic for paving repairs. And Vine Street 66th to 70th, that is closed. For street improvements, the detour would be 66th to O Street. If you see a trouble spot, call the traffic hotline 402-479-1414. That's another check of your time saver traffic.
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Old Dominion with Hotel Key on Froggy 98. Tomorrow, the Grand Ole Opry will be paying tribute to Dolly Parton, not just because she's Dolly, she's also an Opry member. Carly Pearce is actually going to be on the lineup of performers. It was actually Dolly who invited Carly to be a member of the Grand Ole Opry back in 2021. So they'll be celebrating her life, her legacy, and her contributions to country.

0: 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Thank you for flying Froggy Airlines with Lincoln Airport. 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
1: 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With the Lincoln Airport and Froggy 98. 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
2: Wrapping up our traffic reports, no new accidents or major delays. Our accident at North 56th or Highway 77 at Waverly Road is cleaned up and out of the way. We do have several construction projects. Do use caution as you move through and around. Keep in mind South 84th, Van Dorn to South Street, southbound lane closure for a paving project. Northwest 48th at West O Street, northbound lane closure to I-80 for a bike trail project. Do keep in mind it is motorcycle and bicycle season. Look once and look again. Keeping you moving with Time Saver Traffic, I'm Chris Lofgren.
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Jelly Roll, I Am Not Okay on Froggy 98. So Jelly Roll getting some backlash. You know, he is sitting in for Jimmy Kimmel as a guest host, and he made some jokes. And some people not really happy with the jokes that he made. He just said, you know, he poked a little fun at the administration, and he was just saying, you know, people should be able to take jokes. He said, look at me. I can take jokes. That's kind of roundabout what he said. Not exact wording.

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1: Winds have been picking up more today out of the south, and that'll be noticeable overnight tonight as well as on Saturday. South winds first overnight will be at 15 to 20 miles per hour, with occasional gusts up to 30 miles per hour. That, along with increasing clouds tonight, will mean lows only end up in the warm lower 70s. Then we're on to a hot weekend of temps in the mid to upper 90s Saturday and Sunday. From the 10-11 Severe Weather Center, I'm meteorologist Jessica Blum.
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0: at John Henry's Plumbing, Heating, Air, and Electrical Studio? 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
1: Roger that. Hold it in a little longer. We're flying up some more paper.
0: KFGE, Milford Lincoln.

Jason Aldean, How Far Does a Goodbye Go on Froggy 98. So I'm going to be catching up a little bit on Criminal Minds. You know I'm doing my binge. Also, I heard season 4 of Reacher, probably the best since the first season. Like, season 2, max. Season 3 was pretty good. But they say season 4 is

0: and the Lincoln Airport have tickets to every home game. Looking to go to some away games? Froggy can't help you with those tickets. But the Lincoln Airport can get you to those games. During the week of the game, the Froggy crew will give you a keyword. 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
1: Winds have been picking up more today out of the south, and that'll be noticeable overnight tonight as well as on Saturday. South winds first overnight will be at 15 to 20 miles per hour, with occasional gusts up to 30 miles per hour. That, along with increasing clouds tonight, will mean lows only end up in the warm lower 70s. Then we're on to a hot weekend of temps in the mid to upper 90s Saturday and Sunday. From the 10-11 Severe Weather Center, I'm meteorologist Jessica Blum.
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1: Next week, he's going to be in Wisconsin. 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Kane Brown, backseat driver, Froggy 98. 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

It's Jelly Roll with Heart of Stone on Froggy 98. I was trying to watch something on YouTube, and you know, you get down these rabbit holes, and they were talking about, like, the three glow-ups Ella Langley has had. Like, she lost weight. She used to wear baseball caps all the time. She got her bangs, and then she started with, like, the boho cowboy cowgirl dresses. And it's she was

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I'm Froggy 98. They're today the best country. Still got time to get yourself in for those Time Myers tickets. He's going to be at Pinewood Bowl next week on the 4th, as a matter of fact. You can log on, froggy981.com, or you can text EARTH

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